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0: Antroji Vokietijos topo vieta – Sarah Connor kartu su TQ. Let's get back to Bad Boy.
1: 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It's your boy TQ, still keeping it gangsta around the world. With my girl Sarah.

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1: Hit it. This ain't no disco. 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

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I try to be the sun, try to be your home and the place that you come to. 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